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Christmas. Els imprescindibles de Ràdio 4. When the bells are ringing, the horns all blow, and the couples

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I think you can forgive him if he overeats. We've all been living on the ground. Christmas morning comes,

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First of December, and here come the songs. I look at you.

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1: Like, open the fridge and stuff, and there would always be food laid out for us with little pre-wrapped sausages and things.
0: Mm.
1: They have pre-wrapped sausages, but they don't have pre-wrapped bacon.
0: Well, can you blame them?
1: Yeah.

0: Radio 4.
1: Hey, Em, it's Paul. I was listening to the album. Good fucking luck. You're on your own.